second. 2. 5:30. A spuming column of smoke 9 miles into the sky. Blinding light stronger than the sun. Bikini Atoll. Present site of Operation Crossroads and the fourth atom bomb explosion. Bikini Atoll, where 200 warships will be anchored, 140 planes, 200 goats, 200 pigs, 4,000 rats. How will this fourth bomb affect you? What do you know of the atom bomb? How will this fourth bomb affect you? What do you know of this atom bomb? How will this fourth bomb affect you? What do you know of this atom bomb? How will this fourth bomb affect you? What do you know of this atom bomb? How will this fourth bomb affect you?

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0: All right, let's turn the party out back.

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0: Bienvenue dans la matrice. Dans la matrice. Dans la matrice. Dans la matrice. Dans la matrice. 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
1: We had to sterilize. We had to sterilize. 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